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This Friday, May 29th from 10 a.m. to 1 p.m. down at the Libro Center, it's the Active Aging Expo. Designed for those aged 55 years and up, this event connects you with local programs, services, and activities that support healthy and active living in Amherstburg, and it's totally free to attend. With over 20 health and wellness vendors, line dancing, yoga, and Tai Chi, it'll be a fun learning experience, Amherstburg. This Friday, May 29th and Saturday, May 30th between 12 noon and 12 midnight brings the 20th and final Leona 625 Jeff Burrows 24-hour drum marathon down at Good Time Charlie's. That's right, this wonderful event is celebrating 20 years of fundraising with close to an incredible $800,000 raised since its inception, spread out amongst a number of local charities. This event is centered around one thing, Jeff Burrows of the Tea Party spending 24 hours straight behind the kit rocking out with local bands all day long. It is always a spectacle to behold and always an incredible time. That's Friday and Saturday from 12 p.m. to 12 a.m. at Good Time Charlie's, so plenty of opportunities to check it out, and if you can't make it, consider donating directly at harmonyinaction.com. Saturday, May 30th at 10 a.m. down at the Amherstburg Public Library brings us Music and Me with singer-songwriter Kara Kaufman. This program introduces music to children in such a fun and engaging way. I'm fortunate enough to work with Kara at Musicland and have seen her in action many, many times. She's just the best. Ages 3 and up are welcome, so come join Kara this Saturday to explore some musical instruments and fun songs. Also happening Saturday, May 30th, is the Downtown Windsor Farmers Market running from 9 a.m. to 2 p.m. This farmers market has everything that you may need to keep you satisfied on a spring Saturday. Farm fresh fruit and veggies, unique artisan food products, entertainment for kids and adults alike, community booths, food demonstrations, you name it, they got it. 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Sunday, May 31st from 9 a.m. to 1 p.m., head on out to the Ford Test Track in Windsor for the IG Wealth Walk for Alzheimer's. 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Sunday, May 31st at 11 a.m., you can find yourself down at the coziest spot in town for story time. 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For events, details, and latest information, head to our website at ckbg.ca and check out our community calendar. This has been Marcus Passeri with your weekend lineup. Stay cool, Amherstburg.

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This is Marcus Basseri of 107.9 The Berg with your weekend lineup. This Friday, May 29th from 10 a.m. to 1 p.m. down at the Libro Center, it's the Active Aging Expo. Designed for those aged 55 years and up, this event connects you with local programs, services, and activities that support healthy and active living in Amherstburg, and it's totally free to attend. With over 20 health and wellness vendors, line dancing, yoga, and Tai Chi, it'll be a fun learning experience, Amherstburg. This Friday, May 29th and Saturday, May 30th between 12 noon and 12 midnight brings the 20th and final Leona 625 Jeff Burrows 24-hour drum marathon down at Good Time Charlie's. That's right, this wonderful event is celebrating 20 years of fundraising with close to an incredible $800,000 raised since its inception, spread out amongst a number of local charities. This event is centered around one thing, Jeff Burrows of the Tea Party spending 24 hours straight behind the kit rocking out with local bands all day long. It is always a spectacle to behold and always an incredible time. That's Friday and Saturday from 12 p.m. to 12 a.m. at Good Time Charlie's, so plenty of opportunities to check it out, and if you can't make it, consider donating directly at harmonyinaction.com. Saturday, May 30th at 10 a.m. down at the Amherstburg Public Library brings us Music and Me with singer-songwriter Kara Kaufman. This program introduces music to children in such a fun and engaging way. I'm fortunate enough to work with Kara at Musicland and have seen her in action many, many times. She's just the best. Ages 3 and up are welcome, so come join Kara this Saturday to explore some musical instruments and fun songs. Also happening Saturday, May 30th, is the Downtown Windsor Farmers Market running from 9 a.m. to 2 p.m. This farmers market has everything that you may need to keep you satisfied on a spring Saturday. Farm fresh fruit and veggies, unique artisan food products, entertainment for kids and adults alike, community booths, food demonstrations, you name it, they got it. Go check it out for yourself, folks, down on Pulitzer Street. Sunday, May 31st, from 9 a.m. to 1 p.m., head on out to the Ford Test Track in Windsor for the IG Wealth Walk for Alzheimer's. 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Sunday, May 31st at 11 a.m., you can find yourself down at the coziest spot in town for story time. 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

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This Friday, May 29th, from 10 a.m. to 1 p.m. down at the Libro Center, it's the Active Aging Expo. Designed for those aged 55 years and up, this event connects you with local programs, services, and activities that support healthy and active living in Amherstburg, and it's totally free to attend. With over 20 health and wellness vendors, line dancing, yoga, and Tai Chi, it'll be a fun learning experience, Amherstburg. This Friday, May 29th, and Saturday, May 30th, between 12 noon and 12 midnight brings the 20th and final Leona 625 Jeff Burrows 24-hour drum marathon down at Good Time Charlie's. That's right, this wonderful event is celebrating 20 years of fundraising with close to an incredible $800,000 raised since its inception, spread out amongst a number of local charities. This event is centered around one thing, Jeff Burrows of the Tea Party spending 24 hours straight behind the kit rocking out with local bands all day long. It is always a spectacle to behold and always an incredible time. That's Friday and Saturday from 12 p.m. to 12 a.m. at Good Time Charlie's, so plenty of opportunities to check it out, and if you can't make it, consider donating directly at harmonyinaction.com. Saturday, May 30th at 10 a.m. down at the Amherstburg Public Library brings us Music and Me with singer-songwriter Kara Kaufman. This program introduces music to children in such a fun and engaging way. I'm fortunate enough to work with Kara at Musicland and have seen her in action many, many times. She's just the best. Ages 3 and up are welcome, so come join Kara this Saturday to explore some musical instruments and fun songs. Also happening Saturday, May 30th, is the Downtown Windsor Farmers Market running from 9 a.m. to 2 p.m. This farmers market has everything that you may need to keep you satisfied on a spring Saturday. Farm fresh fruit and veggies, unique artisan food products, entertainment for kids and adults alike, community booths, food demonstrations, you name it, they got it. Go check it out for yourself, folks, down on Pulitzer Street. Sunday, May 31st, from 9 a.m. to 1 p.m., head on out to the Ford Test Track in Windsor for the IG Wealth Walk for Alzheimer's. Registration starts at 8:30 that morning, and as you may know, it is for such an incredible cause. $50 million have been raised across Canada since 2015, and if you can't join the walk, head to the Alzheimer's Society of Canada website for more information and alternatives. Sunday, May 31st at 11 a.m., you can find yourself down at the coziest spot in town for story time. 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For events, details, and latest information, head to our website at ckbg.ca and check out our community calendar. This has been Marcus Passeri with your weekend lineup. Stay cool, Amherstburg.

We are gathered here today to get through this thing called life. Electric word, life, it means forever, and that's a mighty long time. But I'm here to tell you, there's something else. The afterworld. A world of never-ending happiness. You can always see the sun. Day or night.

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On the Doc Morris Show, we don't just play the classics. 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

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Saturday, May 30th, between 12 noon and 12 midnight, brings the 20th and final Leona 625 Jeff Burrows 24-hour drum marathon down at Good Time Charlie's. That's right, this wonderful event is celebrating 20 years of fundraising with close to an incredible $800,000 raised since its inception, spread out amongst a number of local charities. This event is centered around one thing: Jeff Burrows of the Tea Party spending 24 hours straight behind the kit rocking out with local bands all day long. It is always a spectacle to behold and always an incredible time. That's Saturday from 12 p.m. to 12 a.m. at Good Time Charlie's, so plenty of opportunities to check it out, and if you can't make it, consider donating directly at harmonyinaction.com. Also happening Saturday, May 30th, is the Downtown Windsor Farmers Market, running from 9 a.m. to 2 p.m. This farmers market has everything that you may need to keep you satisfied on a spring Saturday. Farm fresh fruit and veggies, unique artisan food products, entertainment for kids and adults alike, community booths, food demonstrations, you name it, they got it. Go check it out for yourself, folks, down on Pulitzer Street. Sunday, May 31st, from 9 a.m. to 1 p.m., head on out to the Ford Test Track in Windsor for the IG Wealth Walk for Alzheimer's. Registration starts at 8:30 that morning, and as you may know, it is for such an incredible cause. $50 million have been raised across Canada since 2015, and if you can't join the walk, head to the Alzheimer's Society of Canada website for more information and alternatives. Sunday, May 31st at 11 a.m., you can find yourself down at the coziest spot in town for story time. 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This has been Marcus Passeri with your weekend lineup. 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

This is Marcus Passeri of 107.9 The Berg with your weekend lineup. Saturday, May 30th, between 12 noon and 12 midnight, brings the 20th and final Leona 625 Jeff Burrows 24-hour drum marathon down at Good Time Charlie's. That's right, this wonderful event is celebrating 20 years of fundraising with close to an incredible $800,000 raised since its inception, spread out amongst a number of local charities. This event is centered around one thing: Jeff Burrows of the Tea Party spending 24 hours straight behind the kit rocking out with local bands all day long. It is always a spectacle to behold and always an incredible time. That's Saturday from 12 p.m. to 12 a.m. at Good Time Charlie's, so plenty of opportunities to check it out, and if you can't make it, consider donating directly at harmonyinaction.com. Also happening Saturday, May 30th, is the Downtown Windsor Farmers Market, running from 9 a.m. to 2 p.m. This farmers market has everything that you may need to keep you satisfied on a spring Saturday. Farm fresh fruit and veggies, unique artisan food products, entertainment for kids and adults alike, community booths, food demonstrations, you name it, they got it. Go check it out for yourself, folks, down on Pulitzer Street. Sunday, May 31st, from 9 a.m. to 1 p.m., head on out to the Ford Test Track in Windsor for the IG Wealth Walk for Alzheimer's. 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Sunday, May 31st at 11 a.m., you can find yourself down at the coziest spot in town for story time. 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This has been Marcus Passeri with your weekend lineup. Stay cool, Amherstburg.

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Friends share a laugh as they dive in the lake. 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

0: Hey, Amherstburg, it's Spencer Doobie, the legend. 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
1: Oh, we are having a great time. It is another episode of What Makes Amherstburg Great. Nathan Carr, your host, and of course with me as always, Richard Petty. Richard, how are you doing, my friend?
2: I think I'm doing okay. We'll find out through the course of this production. Well, listen, we're back. Yeah. We've done about 20 of these now. Yeah. We have 30 to go, and this will be the third time we've done a nonprofit, and it's Community Services or Meals on Wheels. And Kathy, right beside me, who's a director and has been the director for a while, is going to answer all of the great things that they do in our community.
1: Well, yeah, I want to jump into it. Kathy, first of all, welcome. As you can see, we run a very fun time here on What Makes Amherstburg Great. Tell me a little bit about Community Services, Meals on Wheels, and why it's so important to our community.
3: You know, actually, we were founded 53 years ago. So that's, that's something I think that agency should be proud of. And it was actually founded 53 years ago because there was a group of citizens that were concerned about seniors' nutritional needs. So that's how it started. And now our Meals on Wheels program services Harrow, LaSalle, McGregor, and Amherstburg. And we also have many other services, too, that are, I believe we have over 20 services now.
1: Wow. And when you're taking on something like that, that's going to take a lot of help and a lot of volunteering.
3: Mm-hmm.
1: How many volunteers do you have?
3: We have, I believe we're upwards of almost 120 volunteers. So we just had our volunteer appreciation dinner because we got to show them the love every year that we, you know, without them, honestly, we could not do our jobs.
1: What is kind of their role in all of this? What do the volunteers do and why is it so important?
3: Well, our volunteers, the main group, they're our Meals on Wheels drivers, right? So they deliver the meals out, because when you're delivering to four different areas, upwards of about 100 meals a day, you can't do it yourself. So we have volunteers that do that. We have volunteers in our food bank, which we took on in 2020. We do congregate dining. So we have groups that come in, help with senior lunches. They do calls to seniors. They do visits because some people are homebound. So they do that. We have a variety of different volunteer opportunities.
1: Well, I can see your face kind of light up when you talk about this. Why is it so important to you? What is it that kind of drives you when you're working with this?
3: I think for me, it's the ability to help those in need or, you know, in your community. And I think what I really love about it too with the volunteer, because I actually started as a volunteer with the organization. So I think what's good is, you know, you see people that maybe are retired and all that, but still want to belong to their community and give back. So when they volunteer, it's just a beautiful thing to watch them and like how they feel so good about themselves. And then they form connections with our clients and that too. So it's a win-win for everybody.
1: And they kind of pass it along, right? They get into it and then people see it. They say, hey, you know, I'm doing this. I'm enjoying it. And then the word kind of spreads like that. That's really great.
2: One of the things Kathy told me is, well, they're seniors. Mm-hmm. And because of their lack of mobility, they're really kind of housebound. Mm-hmm. And there's kind of a bond that occurs between the person delivering, and it might be the only person that person talks to during the day.
3: Yeah. So it's really important that they have that social connection for both, you know, like for both the volunteer and the client.
1: Yeah. And I know not-for-profit, certainly a very big passion of Richard's as well. And you've made some donations in the past to the house, to the Amherstburg Food and Fellowship Mission. I understand you're making a donation as well.
2: Yes. If you check us online, you'll see a picture of Kathy and I with a big check. I've given her a real check already. Don't try to cash that one. I think the bank would have problems with it. But yes, once again, we're donating $1,000 and also encouraging others to donate, because part of your job is raising funds, isn't it?
3: Yes. First of all, thank you for the donation. We always appreciate donations. And yes, like a big part of our agency is fundraising and donations. So we have to work year round on that. We are partially funded from the government. Mm-hmm. Another misnomer I want to clear up is we are not a part of the town. I just want to clear that up. So we rely on, like, when people pay for their meals or their rides, we also have accessible transportation. So that, and with the donations and fundraising, that's how we keep providing these services.
1: And if the wonderful folks in our community want to get involved and contribute, how can they do that?
3: They can go online. There's a donation process. They can call the office. They can stop by our office at 320 at Richmond Street, the hub. But I would just say they can call the office and we'll gladly guide them through it.
1: We're certainly glad to have you here and joining us on What Makes Amherstburg Great. Richard, do you want to talk about what's coming up next week? week? Do you want
2: to? I'd just like to say they're at the Hub, and the Hub has been controversial in the past, but you looked at the house is there.
1: Yeah.
2: The boxing club is there. Your organization is there. It's a really important community space, and communities really need spaces like this. So I thought it was brilliant that a number of years ago, the town bought it and maintains it, and it brings all of those same kind of synergistic organizations together. So I'm all for it. For those naysayers on the Hub, it's a misstep. It's great for the community.
1: I saw Richard just kind of nodding and say, throw it to me. I got something to say here. Kathy, thank you so much for coming in. This has been absolutely wonderful. And Richard, as always, we'll do it again next week on another episode of What Makes Amherstburg Great on CKBG The Burg.

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Saturday, May 30th, between 12 noon and 12 midnight, brings the 20th and final Leona 625 Jeff Burrows 24-hour drum marathon down at Good Time Charlie's. That's right, this wonderful event is celebrating 20 years of fundraising with close to an incredible $800,000 raised since its inception, spread out amongst a number of local charities. This event is centered around one thing: Jeff Burrows of the Tea Party spending 24 hours straight behind the kit, rocking out with local bands all day long. It is always a spectacle to behold and always an incredible time. That's Saturday from 12 p.m. to 12 a.m. at Good Time Charlie's, so plenty of opportunities to check it out, and if you can't make it, consider donating directly at harmonyinaction.com. Also happening Saturday, May 30th, is the Downtown Windsor Farmers Market, running from 9 a.m. to 2 p.m. This farmers market has everything that you may need to keep you satisfied on a spring Saturday. Farm fresh fruit and veggies, unique artisan food products, entertainment for kids and adults alike, community booths, food demonstrations, you name it, they got it. 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

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Saturday, May 30th, between 12 noon and 12 midnight, brings the 20th and final Leona 625 Jeff Burrows 24-hour drum marathon down at Good Time Charlie's. That's right, this wonderful event is celebrating 20 years of fundraising with close to an incredible $800,000 raised since its inception, spread out amongst a number of local charities. This event is centered around one thing: Jeff Burrows of the Tea Party spending 24 hours straight behind the kit, rocking out with local bands all day long. It is always a spectacle to behold and always an incredible time. That's Saturday from 12 p.m. to 12 a.m. at Good Time Charlie's, so plenty of opportunities to check it out, and if you can't make it, consider donating directly at harmonyinaction.com. Also happening Saturday, May 30th, is the Downtown Windsor Farmers Market, running from 9 a.m. to 2 p.m. This farmers market has everything that you may need to keep you satisfied on a spring Saturday. 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Sunday, May 31st, from 9 a.m. to 1 p.m., head on out to the Ford Test Track in Windsor for the IG Wealth Walk for Alzheimer's. Registration starts at 8:30 that morning, and as you may know, it is for such an incredible cause. $50 million have been raised across Canada since 2015, and if you can't join the walk, head to the Alzheimer's Society of Canada website for more information and alternatives. Sunday, May 31st at 11 a.m., you can find yourself down at the coziest spot in town for story time. 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For events, details, and latest information, head to our website at ckbg.ca and check out our community calendar. This has been Marcus Passeri with your weekend lineup. Stay cool, Amherstburg.

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This is Marcus Passeri of 107.9 The Berg with your weekend lineup. Saturday, May 30th, between 12 noon and 12 midnight, brings the 20th and final Leona 625 Jeff Burrows 24-hour drum marathon down at Good Time Charlie's. That's right, this wonderful event is celebrating 20 years of fundraising with close to an incredible $800,000 raised since its inception, spread out amongst a number of local charities. This event is centered around one thing: Jeff Burrows of the Tea Party spending 24 hours straight behind the kit, rocking out with local bands all day long. It is always a spectacle to behold and always an incredible time. That's Saturday from 12 p.m. to 12 a.m. at Good Time Charlie's, so plenty of opportunities to check it out, and if you can't make it, consider donating directly at harmonyinaction.com. Also happening Saturday, May 30th, is the Downtown Windsor Farmers Market, running from 9 a.m. to 2 p.m. This farmers market has everything that you may need to keep you satisfied on a spring Saturday. Farm fresh fruit and veggies, unique artisan food products, entertainment for kids and adults alike, community booths, food demonstrations, you name it, they got it. Go check it out for yourself, folks, down on Pulitzer Street. Sunday, May 31st, from 9 a.m. to 1 p.m., head on out to the Ford Test Track in Windsor for the IG Wealth Walk for Alzheimer's. Registration starts at 8:30 that morning, and as you may know, it is for such an incredible cause. $50 million have been raised across Canada since 2015, and if you can't join the walk, head to the Alzheimer's Society of Canada website for more information and alternatives. Sunday, May 31st at 11 a.m., you can find yourself down at the coziest spot in town for story time. This weekend, the River Bookshop welcomes guest readers from the Amherstburg Horticulture Society who are excited to share a dandy craft and story with the audience. 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For events, details, and latest information, head to our website at ckbg.ca and check out our community calendar. This has been Marcus Passeri with your weekend lineup. Stay cool, Amherstburg.

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Friends share a laugh as they dive in the lake. 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

This is Marcus Passeri of 107.9 The Berg with your weekend lineup. Saturday, May 30th, between 12 noon and 12 midnight, brings the 20th and final Leona 625 Jeff Burrows 24-hour drum marathon down at Good Time Charlie's. That's right, this wonderful event is celebrating 20 years of fundraising with close to an incredible $800,000 raised since its inception, spread out amongst a number of local charities. This event is centered around one thing: Jeff Burrows of the Tea Party spending 24 hours straight behind the kit rocking out with local bands all day long. It is always a spectacle to behold and always an incredible time. That's Saturday from 12 p.m. to 12 a.m. at Good Time Charlie's, so plenty of opportunities to check it out, and if you can't make it, consider donating directly at harmonyinaction.com. Also happening Saturday, May 30th, is the Downtown Windsor Farmers Market, running from 9 a.m. to 2 p.m. This farmers market has everything that you may need to keep you satisfied on a spring Saturday. Farm fresh fruit and veggies, unique artisan food products, entertainment for kids and adults alike, community booths, food demonstrations, you name it, they got it. Go check it out for yourself, folks, down on Pulitzer Street. Sunday, May 31st, from 9 a.m. to 1 p.m., head on out to the Ford Test Track in Windsor for the IG Wealth Walk for Alzheimer's. Registration starts at 8:30 that morning, and as you may know, it is for such an incredible cause. $50 million have been raised across Canada since 2015, and if you can't join the walk, head to the Alzheimer's Society of Canada website for more information and alternatives. Sunday, May 31st at 11 a.m., you can find yourself down at the coziest spot in town for story time. 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For events, details, and latest information, head to our website at ckbg.ca and check out our community calendar. This has been Marcus Passeri with your weekend lineup. Stay cool, Amherstburg.

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1: Picture this. 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

And welcome to another Doc Morris Show, and thanks for tuning in on this slightly cool but sunny start to the weekend. Today we're celebrating the birthday of a true giant of modern songwriting, Bob Dylan, who turned 80 just this last week. Over six decades or more, Dylan wrote songs that challenged, consoled and reshaped popular music. But rather than play those originals, I thought I'd pull out some great covers, both well-known and less well-known. Up first, a track that Dylan recorded in 1965, the Bringing It All Back Home Sessions. He never released it at the time, but Manfred Mann's 1966 version gave it a lively pop twist. The band were early adopters of Dylan covers, this one cracking a hit on the UK charts. Here's Manfred Mann, If You Gotta Go Now.

Manfred Mann there, and if you gotta go, go now. Next up, we turn to one of Dylan's less known songs, written in the mid-60s but unreleased by Dylan until much later on the album Biograph. It was intended for the artist Nico and was also recorded by Judy Collins. Here, Fairport Convention give it the full English folk rock treatment with Sandy Denny on vocals.

from 1969. Fairport Convention there with I'll Keep It Mine. Here's a cover of an iconic Dylan song by a band you've probably never heard of. Back in 1965, the UK duo Chad and Jeremy, known for their tight harmonies, released their version the same year that the Byrds made their own well-known hit of the song. While this rendition didn't chart, it remains an interesting bit of history, and I think a worthy cover. Here's Chad and Jeremy with Mr. Tambourine Man.

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And this week, we're looking back at some great Bob Dylan covers to celebrate his recent birthday at the ripe age of 80. Our next track comes from Sandy Shaw, who had already represented the UK in Eurovision by the time she recorded this Dylan song in 1969. Dylan's original came out that same year on Nashville Skyline, and Shaw's version offers a smooth pop-inflected contrast to his country drawl. Here's Sandy Shaw and Lay Lady Lay.

That was Sandy Shaw with Lay Lady Lay. Now let's hear from Van Morrison. Long before Moondance, he was fronting the band called Them. Their cover of this 1965 Dylan track brought a soulful, bluesy edge to the song, one of Dylan's breakup ballads, made over with a bit of Belfast grit.

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2: 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Welcome back to The Doc Morris Show as we celebrate Bob Dylan at 80 with a selection of some great covers of his songs. Marian Faithfull recorded this next track for her 2002 album Kissing Time. Faithfull's take on Visions of Joanna brings some British cool to Dylan's surreal night walk through New York. Released later in her career, it offers a mature reflection on a song written in youth. Here's Marian Faithfull with Visions of Joanna.

Marion Faithfull there with her version of Visions of Johanna. The Hollies released their version of this next Dylan ballad in 1969, shortly after Dylan's own recording on Blonde on Blonde. Graham Nash had already left the group by then, but their harmonies remained tight. Critics were divided, but the song remains a bold attempt to reinterpret one of Dylan's most poetic lyrics. Here's the Hollies with Just Like a Woman.

The Hollies there with Just Like a Woman. Our next track was written and recorded by Dylan in 1967 and became a hit in 1968, just not by Dylan. Manfred Mann took The Mighty Quinn to number one in the UK with this upbeat, slightly bonkers version. Dylan never released it as a single himself. So here's Manfred Mann with The Mighty Quinn.

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Julie Driscoll and Brian Auger teamed up for this next deep cut from Dylan's John Wesley Harding album. Their jazzy, organ-driven version came out in 1969 and added some moody sophistication to the plain-spoken solitude of the original. Well, see what you think. Here's Brian Auger, Julie Driscoll, I Am a Lonesome Hobo.

Brian Augur with Julie Driscoll, and I am a lonesome hobo. Now, another one from Marion Faithfull, this time from her 1965 debut album. It's a short, graceful version of one of Dylan's earliest and most enduring songs. You may remember the Joan Baez cover. This may not be as stirring as the Joan Baez take, but it still captures the poetic wisdom in the lyrics. Here's Marion Faithfull and Blowing in the Wind.

Marian Faithfull there with Blowing in the Wind. And now, perhaps the most famous Dylan cover of all. Dylan's original work was stark, but Jimi Hendrix transformed it into a psychedelic rock epic. Recorded in 1968 with the Experience, even Dylan reportedly preferred this version. Here's Jimi Hendrix Experience, All Along the Watchtower.

From 1968, the Jimi Hendrix Experience and All Along the Watchtower. Let's turn now to a group that didn't quite make the big leagues. The Fairies. You heard correctly. The Fairies were a mid-60s British R&B band who recorded this version of Don't Think Twice, It's Alright in 1964. A lesser-known cover, but notable as one of the earliest.

it's just all right. The Fairies and Don't Think Twice, It's All Right. Here's George Harrison with a Dylan tune that's as warm as it is simple. Written in 1970 and released by Dylan on New Morning.

That wraps up our Bob Dylan birthday special here on The Doc Murray Show. Thanks for listening to an hour of artists putting their own stamp on the words of one of the greatest songwriters of the modern age. Let's finish with the man himself. Bob Dylan first recorded Like a Rolling Stone in 1965, stretching past 6 minutes when most singles were half that length. Columbia worried it was too long for radio, but DJs played it anyway, and it reached number two in the US and the UK. Al Cooper's improvised organ part became one of the record's defining sounds. So until the next show, take care, enjoy the weekend, and have a great week.

Fort Malden Animal Hospital, we know your pets are family members, and we treat them like one of our own. We see dogs, cats, rabbits, and rodents, knowing that big or small, these animals deserve to live a healthy life.

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1: This is Marcus Passeri of 107.9 The Berg with your weekend lineup. Saturday, May 30th, between 12 noon and 12 midnight, brings the 20th and final Leona 625 Jeff Burrows 24-hour drum marathon down at Good Time Charlie's. That's right, this wonderful event is celebrating 20 years of fundraising with close to an incredible $800,000 raised since its inception, spread out amongst a number of local charities. This event is centered around one thing: Jeff Burrows of the Tea Party spending 24 hours straight behind the kit, rocking out with local bands all day long. It is always a spectacle to behold and always an incredible time. That's Saturday from 12 p.m. to 12 a.m. at Good Time Charlie's, so plenty of opportunities to check it out, and if you can't make it, consider donating directly at harmonyinaction.com. Also happening Saturday, May 30th, is the Downtown Windsor Farmers Market, running from 9 a.m. to 2 p.m. This farmers market has everything that you may need to keep you satisfied on a spring Saturday. Farm fresh fruit and veggies, unique artisan food products, entertainment for kids and adults alike, community booths, food demonstrations, you name it, they got it. Go check it out for yourself, folks, down on Pulitzer Street. Sunday, May 31st, from 9 a.m. to 1 p.m., head on out to the Ford Test Track in Windsor for the IG Wealth Walk for Alzheimer's. Registration starts at 8:30 that morning, and as you may know, it is for such an incredible cause. $50 million have been raised across Canada since 2015, and if you can't join the walk, head to the Alzheimer's Society of Canada website for more information and alternatives. Sunday, May 31st at 11 a.m., you can find yourself down at the coziest spot in town for story time. 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This has been Marcus Passeri with your weekend lineup. 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

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We will see you there.

Hey, Amisburg, it's Spencer Doobie, the legend. Tune in this Monday at 1:15 p.m. to hear Mark Braddock of Tease live in the studio for Music Monday.

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This is Marcus Passeri of 107.9 The Berg with your weekend lineup. Saturday, May 30th, between 12 noon and 12 midnight, brings the 20th and final Leona 625 Jeff Burrows 24-hour drum marathon down at Good Time Charlie's. That's right, this wonderful event is celebrating 20 years of fundraising with close to an incredible $800,000 raised since its inception, spread out amongst a number of local charities. This event is centered around one thing: Jeff Burrows of the Tea Party spending 24 hours straight behind the kit, rocking out with local bands all day long. It is always a spectacle to behold and always an incredible time. That's Saturday from 12 p.m. to 12 a.m. at Good Time Charlie's, so plenty of opportunities to check it out, and if you can't make it, consider donating directly at harmonyinaction.com. Also happening Saturday, May 30th, is the Downtown Windsor Farmers Market, running from 9 a.m. to 2 p.m. This farmers market has everything that you may need to keep you satisfied on a spring Saturday. Farm fresh fruit and veggies, unique artisan food products, entertainment for kids and adults alike, community booths, food demonstrations, you name it, they got it. Go check it out for yourself, folks, down on Palliser Street. Sunday, May 31st, from 9 a.m. to 1 p.m., head on out to the Ford Test Track in Windsor for the IG Wealth Walk for Alzheimer's. Registration starts at 8:30 that morning, and as you may know, it is for such an incredible cause. $50 million have been raised across Canada since 2015, and if you can't join the walk, head to the Alzheimer's Society of Canada website for more information and alternatives. Sunday, May 31st at 11 a.m., you can find yourself down at the coziest spot in town for story time. 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For events, details, and latest information, head to our website at ckbg.ca and check out our community calendar. This has been Marcus Passeri with your weekend lineup. 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

This is Marcus Passeri of 107.9 The Berg with your weekend lineup. Saturday, May 30th, between 12 noon and 12 midnight, brings the 20th and final Leona 625 Jeff Burrows 24-hour drum marathon down at Good Time Charlie's. That's right, this wonderful event is celebrating 20 years of fundraising with close to an incredible $800,000 raised since its inception, spread out amongst a number of local charities. This event is centered around one thing: Jeff Burrows of the Tea Party spending 24 hours straight behind the kit, rocking out with local bands all day long. It is always a spectacle to behold and always an incredible time. That's Saturday from 12 p.m. to 12 a.m. at Good Time Charlie's, so plenty of opportunities to check it out, and if you can't make it, consider donating directly at harmonyinaction.com. Also happening Saturday, May 30th, is the Downtown Windsor Farmers Market, running from 9 a.m. to 2 p.m. This farmers market has everything that you may need to keep you satisfied on a spring Saturday. Farm fresh fruit and veggies, unique artisan food products, entertainment for kids and adults alike, community booths, food demonstrations, you name it, they got it. Go check it out for yourself, folks, down on Pulitzer Street. Sunday, May 31st, from 9 a.m. to 1 p.m., head on out to the Ford Test Track in Windsor for the IG Wealth Walk for Alzheimer's. Registration starts at 8:30 that morning, and as you may know, it is for such an incredible cause. $50 million have been raised across Canada since 2015, and if you can't join the walk, head to the Alzheimer's Society of Canada website for more information and alternatives. Sunday, May 31st at 11 a.m., you can find yourself down at the coziest spot in town for story time. 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For events, details, and latest information, head to our website at ckbg.ca and check out our community calendar. This has been Marcus Passeri with your weekend lineup. 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

mundane, a masterpiece. Oh my, my, oh my, my love. I take one look at you, you're taking me out.

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Saturday, May 30th, between 12 noon and 12 midnight, brings the 20th and final Leona 625 Jeff Burrows 24-hour drum marathon down at Good Time Charlie's. That's right, this wonderful event is celebrating 20 years of fundraising with close to an incredible $800,000 raised since its inception, spread out amongst a number of local charities. This event is centered around one thing: Jeff Burrows of the Tea Party spending 24 hours straight behind the kit, rocking out with local bands all day long. It is always a spectacle to behold and always an incredible time. That's Saturday from 12 p.m. to 12 a.m. at Good Time Charlie's, so plenty of opportunities to check it out, and if you can't make it, consider donating directly at harmonyinaction.com. Also happening Saturday, May 30th, is the Downtown Windsor Farmers Market, running from 9 a.m. to 2 p.m. This farmers market has everything that you may need to keep you satisfied on a spring Saturday. Farm fresh fruit and veggies, unique artisan food products, entertainment for kids and adults alike, community booths, food demonstrations, you name it, they got it. Go check it out for yourself, folks, down on Pulitzer Street. 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

0: Hey, Amisburg, it's Spencer Doobie, the legend. 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
1: Picture this, a dock warmed by the sun. 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

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Saturday, May 30th, between 12 noon and 12 midnight, brings the 20th and final Leona 625 Jeff Burrows 24-hour drum marathon down at Good Time Charlie's. That's right, this wonderful event is celebrating 20 years of fundraising with close to an incredible $800,000 raised since its inception, spread out amongst a number of local charities. This event is centered around one thing: Jeff Burrows of the Tea Party spending 24 hours straight behind the kit rocking out with local bands all day long. It is always a spectacle to behold and always an incredible time. That's Saturday from 12 p.m. to 12 a.m. at Good Time Charlie's, so plenty of opportunities to check it out, and if you can't make it, consider donating directly at harmonyinaction.com. Also happening Saturday, May 30th, is the Downtown Windsor Farmers Market, running from 9 a.m. to 2 p.m. This farmers market has everything that you may need to keep you satisfied on a spring Saturday. Farm fresh fruit and veggies, unique artisan food products, entertainment for kids and adults alike, community booths, food demonstrations, you name it, they got it. Go check it out for yourself, folks, down on Pulitzer Street. Sunday, May 31st, from 9 a.m. to 1 p.m., head on out to the Ford Test Track in Windsor for the IG Wealth Walk for Alzheimer's. Registration starts at 8:30 that morning, and as you may know, it is for such an incredible cause. $50 million have been raised across Canada since 2015, and if you can't join the walk, head to the Alzheimer's Society of Canada website for more information and alternatives. Sunday, May 31st at 11 a.m., you can find yourself down at the coziest spot in town for story time. 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

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Open-air weekends are back, and our team from 107.9 The Berg will be there to kick off all the festivities starting Friday, June 5th weekend. Come out to see the Silver Ambassadors 30-piece concert band or Bagpipes in the Berg as they parade through downtown, live music, and lots, lots more. And don't forget to come say hello to our team at 107.9 FM, broadcasting live from 5 to 7 p.m. both Friday and Saturday, June 5th and June 6th for the kickoff to open-air weekends. 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

This is Marcus Passeri of 107.9 The Berg with your weekend lineup. Saturday, May 30th, between 12 noon and 12 midnight, brings the 20th and final Leona 625 Jeff Burrows 24-hour drum marathon down at Good Time Charlie's. That's right, this wonderful event is celebrating 20 years of fundraising with close to an incredible $800,000 raised since its inception, spread out amongst a number of local charities. This event is centered around one thing: Jeff Burrows of the Tea Party spending 24 hours straight behind the kit, rocking out with local bands all day long. It is always a spectacle to behold and always an incredible time. That's Saturday from 12 p.m. to 12 a.m. at Good Time Charlie's, so plenty of opportunities to check it out, and if you can't make it, consider donating directly at harmonyinaction.com. Also happening Saturday, May 30th, is the Downtown Windsor Farmers Market, running from 9 a.m. to 2 p.m. This farmers market has everything that you may need to keep you satisfied on a spring Saturday. Farm fresh fruit and veggies, unique artisan food products, entertainment for kids and adults alike, community booths, food demonstrations, you name it, they got it. Go check it out for yourself, folks, down on Pulitzer Street. Sunday, May 31st, from 9 a.m. to 1 p.m., head on out to the Ford Test Track in Windsor for the IG Wealth Walk for Alzheimer's. Registration starts at 8:30 that morning, and as you may know, it is for such an incredible cause. $50 million have been raised across Canada since 2015, and if you can't join the walk, head to the Alzheimer's Society of Canada website for more information and alternatives. Sunday, May 31st at 11 a.m., you can find yourself down at the coziest spot in town for story time. This weekend, the River Bookshop welcomes guest readers from the Amherstburg Horticulture Society who are excited to share a dandy craft and story with the audience. 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For events, details, and latest information, head to our website at ckbg.ca and check out our community calendar. This has been Marcus Passeri with your weekend lineup. Stay cool, Amherstburg.

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This is Marcus Passeri of 107.9 The Berg with your weekend lineup. Saturday, May 30th, between 12 noon and 12 midnight, brings the 20th and final Leona 625 Jeff Burrows 24-hour drum marathon down at Good Time Charlie's. That's right, this wonderful event is celebrating 20 years of fundraising with close to an incredible $800,000 raised since its inception, spread out amongst a number of local charities. This event is centered around one thing: Jeff Burrows of the Tea Party spending 24 hours straight behind the kit rocking out with local bands all day long. It is always a spectacle to behold and always an incredible time. That's Saturday from 12 p.m. to 12 a.m. at Good Time Charlie's, so plenty of opportunities to check it out, and if you can't make it, consider donating directly at harmonyinaction.com. Also happening Saturday, May 30th, is the Downtown Windsor Farmers Market, running from 9 a.m. to 2 p.m. This farmers market has everything that you may need to keep you satisfied on a spring Saturday. Farm fresh fruit and veggies, unique artisan food products, entertainment for kids and adults alike, community booths, food demonstrations, you name it, they got it. Go check it out for yourself, folks, down on Pulitzer Street. Sunday, May 31st, from 9 a.m. to 1 p.m., head on out to the Ford Test Track in Windsor for the IG Wealth Walk for Alzheimer's. 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Sunday, May 31st at 11 a.m., you can find yourself down at the coziest spot in town for story time. This weekend, the River Bookshop welcomes guest readers from the Amherstburg Horticulture Society who are excited to share a dandy craft and story with the audience. So come out and grow your family's love for reading. For events, details, and latest information, head to our website at ckbg.ca and check out our community calendar. This has been Marcus Passeri with your weekend lineup. Stay cool, Amherstburg.

0: Hey, Amherstburg, it's Spencer Doobie, the legend. Tune in this Monday at 1:15 p.m. to hear Mark Braddock of Tease live in the studio for Music Monday, exclusively on Amherstburg's 107.9 The Burg.
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